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3: If you're a listener of a certain age, I'm sure you remember going to the movies to see Forrest Gump. Came out in 1994, and Tom Hanks was so great in it. Plus, it featured Robin Wright as Jenny, Gary Sinise as Lieutenant Dan, and Sally Field as Forrest's mom. The movie earned a bunch of Academy Awards, including Best Picture, Best Actor, Hanks, Best Adapted Screenplay, among others. It was so unique. Forrest Gump had a soundtrack that was almost as good as the film itself. And here's a Bob Seger contribution, Against the Wind.

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19: Is it weird that we're all sitting around in our pajamas listening to me talk? Actually, I'm not in PJs. I have a clothes designer in Cologne, Italy named Mika, and it's almost hard to even explain these clothes. I know you like to think of me sleeping in my black leather pajamas with a studded codpiece, but here I am wearing red onesies with a butt flap, just like you guys. I never wear pajamas ever. Cheryl does sometimes. Okay, enough about me. I've got some rock that rolls for you, starting with this little ditty.
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0: Alice's Attic with Alice Cooper and Alice's email.
1: Hey Alice, I'm writing from Chepstow, Monmouthshire. I had to thank you for the incredible Hollywood Vampire Tour. Getting to see you and Johnny Depp live at Cardiff Castle was a milestone I never thought I would reach. For years, a strict marriage meant I wasn't allowed to listen to your music or see your shows. I even had to miss out on the Pirates of the Caribbean films because I knew better than to ask. Since then, I have been widowed and just finished a grueling 10-year battle with cancer. Standing on the other side of all that, I realized life is too short. I figured I had nothing left to lose, so I finally bought a ticket. The whole band was absolutely outstanding. Joe Perry, Tommy Henriksen were incredible on guitars. And oh boy, Glenn Sobel really plays them drums. I stayed right until the absolute end, completely missed my last train home, and had to find a last-minute place to stay. I even lost my tour t-shirt in the chaos. But you know what? I would do it all again in a heartbeat, watching you, Johnny, and the rest of the vampires up on that stage. I can't even find the right words. The whole night was just incredible. Thank you all for giving me an experience that made me feel so powerful and free. With huge respects, Sheena Ellis. Wow, what a nice letter. That's very, very nice of you, Sheena. And he wouldn't let you go see the pair. Who was this guy? Don't forget, I take comments and criticisms as well as compliments, so send them my way at alice@alicesattic.com.
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17: You're inside Alice's Attic. Your sagacious host could truly benefit from having a yard sale. Who wouldn't be interested in used straitjackets, top hats, guillotines, and leather pants? There's even a lava lamp from his first L.A. apartment. But amongst the flotsam and jetsam of an extraordinarily interesting life are the tantalizing tales that only a Rock and Roll Hall of Famer could deliver. So sit back and enjoy another hour of rock and talk with Alice Cooper.
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5: If nobody has asked you yet, how was your day today? 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And you still got to talk about it. And by the way, Suck was the title of a vampire movie I was in back in 2009, where I played a bartender. Malcolm McDowell played Eddie Van Helsing. And I ended up being the premier predator. I was the oldest vampire and had all the say about what happened. Okay, enough about things that suck. Here's some rock that doesn't.
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1: Well, it's fact time, and you little freaks, you need them, don't you? So I got you. Here, I got you, really. John Steinbeck's dog ate the first draft of Of Mice and Men. His teacher was not impressed. Kiss guitarist Ace Frehley's real name is Paul Daniel Frehley. In the Philippines, McDonald's serves spaghetti. In the 1920s, Daredevil Gladys Roy played a full-on tennis match against a stuntman, Evan Unger, on top of a plane that was flying 3,000 feet in the air. I can't do that, can you? Mexican General Santa Anna had an elaborate state funeral for his amputated leg. They call him Eileen now. And finally tonight, the first known vending machine was invented by Hero of Alexandria in ancient Egypt to dispense holy water. So they had a holy water vending machine. You insert a coin, push down, and receive a measure of holy water. Vampires did not go there at all. And that's a wrap on the facts. Back with more rock trivia, because I can see you shaking from trivia withdrawal.
0: 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We'll be back with more amazing Alice Cooper after the break.
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1: Hi, Alice Cooper. I just wanted to tell you how much I love listening to your voice and all the stories you talk about and about all the great music, too. Thank you. XOXO. That's hugs and kisses, hugs and kisses. Because you make me happy. I almost gave up on music for good. Then I decided one night to listen to KSLX after I had a bad nightmare. Again, best thing ever. You were on the radio talking and playing the great music. I can't stop listening now. I am hooked. Thank you. Love, Bobby. Phoenix. So she had nightmares and her cure was listening to my radio show. Generally, my show gives you nightmares. If you're a night creature too, drop me a line at alice@aliceisattic.com. I'll be right back with Texas Trivia, so stick around.
0: Your teller of Detroit stories, Alice Cooper, will return after these messages.
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0: Wow, Golden Earring, Radar, Love with Mud, Boston in that set. 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
8: Areas of fog continue to thicken up going into early Wednesday morning. Temperatures starting out in the 60s for the day. Morning clouds and fog giving way to sunshine for the afternoon. Breezy and warmer. Highs today mid-70s. Tonight, areas of fog once again. Overnight lows in the upper 40s. And breezy and a bit cooler on Thursday. High temperatures dropping back to the lower 70s. From the WSAW News Channel 7 studio, on First Alert, meteorologist Chad Franzen.
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0: Ooh, the eerie sounds of the Gold Dust Woman, Fleetwood Mac with Mudboy Stevie Nicks was fantastic at the Daisy Chain Fest that happened at the end of August in California. And boy, she sounded so fantastic. She sounded like Stevie Nicks of the old days. Boy, that voice, everything about her rocked that fest. Hey, the top, they're coming up. I'll throw on the crew and Rush. They're
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0: go ahead, kickstart my heart. The crew for you with mud. The crew rocking their return of the Carnival of Sins tour till the end of the month. So far, so good. No big altercations. Boy, they're putting on quite a show. Way to go, Motley Crue. Cheap Trick, they're coming up. Author on Tom Petty in the top. They're on deck.
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Antigo.

0: You know it. It's all going down in Swingtown. Steve Miller with Mud from the classic rock station, Rock 105.3 WRLO, Rolling Stones in that set. 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I hope you guess my name. What a great tune. 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Way to go, Rolling Stones. 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
1: Areas of fog continue to thicken up going into early Wednesday morning. Temperatures starting out in the 60s for today. Morning clouds and fog giving way to sunshine for the afternoon. Breezy and warmer. Highs today mid-70s. Tonight, areas of fog once again. Overnight lows in the upper 40s. And breezy and a bit cooler on Thursday. High temperatures dropping back to the lower 70s. From the WSAW News Channel 7 studio, on First Alert, meteorologist Chad Franzen.
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0: Right on the bloody ooh for you, and I can't explain with mud. So it is gonna happen. The Who going back out on tour. Daltrey and Townsend and Ringo's kid Zach all gonna rock some sort of tour sometime in 2027 after they said they were done touring last year. Way to go, Who. Keep on touring. Hey, Night Ranger, they're coming up. I'll throw on Kansas and Van Halen, they're next.
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0: Hey, how long to the point of no return? Kansas with mud. That's the return policy. Excuse me, what is your return policy? How long to the point of no return? 30 days. That's the typical point of no return. That's the Kansas, you know. Hey, Phil Collins, he's coming up. I'll throw on the Red Hot Chili Peppers and Night Ranger. They're on deck.
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Antigo.

0: Hey, you know it. You got to keep yourself alive. Queen with Mutt, Phil Collins in that set. He doesn't care anymore. He does. He's in the class of 2026 in the Rock and Roll Hall of Fame. We'll catch Phil at that Rock and Roll Hall of Fame induction ceremony and concert November 14th from Los Angeles. He may even perform. You never know. Way to go, Phil Collins, and congrats to all the inductees into the Rock Hall class of 2026. REO's coming up, author on Ozzy in the Buffalo Springfield.
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3: Areas of fog continue to thicken up going into early Wednesday morning. Temperatures starting out in the 60s for the day. Morning clouds and fog giving way to sunshine for the afternoon. Breezy and warmer. Highs today mid-70s. Tonight, areas of fog once again. Overnight lows in the upper 40s. And breezy and a bit cooler on Thursday. High temperatures dropping back to lower 70s. From the WSAW News Channel 7 studio, I'm First Alert meteorologist Chad Franzen.
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0: Mario with the great advice. You got to keep on a pushing. You got to push, push, push until you succeed with mud. That's a fine mantra from REO. Yo, he's got to push, right? Hey, Bob Seger, he's coming up. Author on Def Leppard and Boston. They're next.
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0: Al LaBite's Def Lep with my Def Lep continuing on their tour. They have some more dates going in Rocktober till the end of November. What a show they put on. Way to go, Def Lep. Keep rocking your tour. Hey, Led Zepp, they're coming up. Out there on Pearl Jam and Bob Seger's.
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1: Areas of fog continue to thicken up going into early Wednesday morning. Temperatures starting out in the 60s for the day. Morning clouds and fog giving way to sunshine for the afternoon. Breezy and warmer. Highs today mid-70s. Tonight, areas of fog once again. Overnight lows in the upper 40s. And breezy and a bit cooler on Thursday. High temperatures dropping back to lower 70s. From the WSAW News Channel 7 studio, I'm First Alert meteorologist Chad Franzen.
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0: Creedence going up around the bend with Mud, John Fogerty rocking a great tour, the Legacy Tour, hanging out with the legendary Steve Winwood. Come on, that's pretty crazy. What a great pairing going all the way through early Rocktober. Way to go, guys. That's quite a tour for sure. GNR, they're coming up. Other on Joe Walsh and AC/DC. They're next.
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1: Areas of fog continue to thicken up going into early Wednesday morning. Temperatures starting out in the 60s for the day. Morning clouds and fog giving way to sunshine for the afternoon. Breezy and warmer. Highs today mid-70s. Tonight, areas of fog once again. Overnight lows in the upper 40s. And breezy and a bit cooler on Thursday. High temperatures dropping back to lower 70s. From the WSAW News Channel 7 studio, I'm First Alert meteorologist Chad Franzen.
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0: Yow, the top and leg up legs with Mud from the classic rock station Rock 105.3 WRLO. The top will continue on as the top, even with the untimely passing of their legendary drummer Frank Beard. Billy J. Gibbons says the top will rock on. Plus, Billy will do some solo shows coming up in the very near future. R.I.P. 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We have Middays with Melvin for you, weekdays 9 until noon. What a great show, where the music is heavy and so is the host. Middays with Melvin here on Rock 105.3 WRLO, the classic rock station.
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0: What a great one from Gavin Rossdale and Bush. Come down. Come on down. I love that one. A very inviting song. Hey, come on down. We're having a big party. We want to see you. What a great one. Hey, the Scorpions are coming up. I'll throw on the Black Crowes and Skynyrd. They're on deck.
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And to go.

0: a tale of a radio station, the spirit of Radio Rush with Mother Black Crows in that set. Now the Black Crows bros getting along so well, rocking the Southern Hospitality Tour. And what a show they put on. Keep getting along, bros. No fighting. Keep rocking your tour. The Rolling Stones are coming up. Out there on Skid Row, and Tom Petty is on deck.
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5: Areas of fog continue to thicken up going into early Wednesday morning. Temperatures starting out in the 60s for the day. Morning clouds and fog giving way to sunshine for the afternoon. Breezy and warmer. Highs today mid-70s. Tonight, areas of fog once again. Overnight lows in the upper 40s. And breezy and a bit cooler on Thursday. High temperatures dropping back to lower 70s. From the WSAW News Channel 7 studio, on First Alert, meteorologist Chad Franzen.
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Crank it up! 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

0: Who, the Rolling Stones and Brown Sugar with Mud, Tom Petty and the Heartbreakers in that set from Damn the Torpedoes. Even the losers, well, they get lucky sometime. Everybody has luck sometime, right? What a fantastic album Damn the Torpedoes is. I tell you all the time, that's a perfect album. Not a dud in the bunch on that LP. Stone Temple Pilots, they're coming up. I'll throw on Triumph and Nirvana, they're on deck too.
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0: 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Wow, that sounds like quite a tour for sure. 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
5: Cloud cover will decrease as the morning progresses with highs in the mid to upper 70s across the Northwoods. Wind gusts could get potentially as high as 30 to 35 miles an hour this afternoon. Wednesday will feature our gustiest winds the rest of this week. From the WCW News Shell 7 Studio, I'm First Alert Meteorologist Spence Furman.
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8: Yes, I am.
7: There's Pat Godwin.
9: Hey, chick.
7: Hi, Pat. There's Jess Hooker.
10: Hello.
7: Hello. There's Josh Arnold.
11: Hi.
7: Ace Cosby.
12: Hello.
7: Hello, Tom. You okay?
13: Yeah.
7: What are you doing over there?
13: I'm just getting organized.
7: Okay.
13: Pat Godwin, the rumor is you have a song for us right now.
10: Yes.
9: Well, you're having some issues with your puppy.
13: I got a new puppy. He's doing great. I've got my new anti-puppy gloves that I wear to keep from getting scratched. You can see the scars healing on my arms. He's got sharp claws and sharp teeth, but he's a good little boy. And you have a... How old is your puppy now?
9: He'll be two in November.
13: Oh, wow.
9: Yeah, yeah.
13: Okay, so it's been a while.
9: Yeah. We've all had issues with the puppy. We've all been there. This is called Ode to Brody. Getting the puppy was a great idea. Oh, my son's joy is worth the price. Potty

0: ground, let out a gasp when she saw me in my CPAP mask. We were doing it doggy style with my CPAP on, with my black eye mask and my red long johns. I looked like a superhero that she had come upon. I can't believe she loved it with my CPAP on, making love now with my CPAP on. She can't finish without my CPAP on. Every night as I stifle a yawn, she says, do me, baby, one more time. One more time with your CPAP on.
1: Very nice.
0: Thank you very much.
2: Did they make them, the CPAP masks, with different superhero characters?
0: No, they haven't done that yet, but that's not a bad idea.
2: I mean, so right now they're all just like medical grade looking things.
1: I bet people have upgraded them themselves.
3: Oh yeah,
1: you know?
3: Yeah.
2: I mean, for kids in the hospital or something, maybe. Would they make it look so you look like Spider-Man or something? That'd be a fun idea. Do you think you'd like to get one that would make you look like a?
0: No, I like it the way it is. I don't like having fun with it. It's very.
2: How about a Halloween one? Like it'd be pumpkin face.
4: Would you like to be pumpkin face?
3: Why aren't you on a CPAP machine?
1: Yeah, why aren't
0: you? Yeah, you snore as bad as we all know. Yeah.
3: You get fan mail from the airport. You're so loud.
2: Not anymore.
3: I don't believe you.
2: No, I don't.
4: Weight loss?
2: Yeah.
3: Mm. Is there any way that you and I could sleep together for one evening?
2: I'd be very concerned about your nocturnal emissions.
1: Oh, my God.
0: Well,
3: I could manage to keep it, although I would certainly be stimulated. I can imagine I could keep it under wraps.
2: I really don't snore anymore.
3: Would you set up your phone to record, see if you do snore?
2: Sure.
3: Mm. All right.
1: And how do you know you don't snore?
4: He would probably hear about it. He would be in a different bedroom.
2: I can't park my car without being criticized.
3: And he shakes his eyes.
2: If I were keeping her up snoring, believe me, I'd know.
1: Oh, okay.
2: Okay.
0: There's no way to live.
2: There is
3: no way to live. Go ahead, Tom.
2: We're going to return to the O'Reilly Auto Parts studios. 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
8: ABC News, I'm Sherry Preston. A lot of questions in store soon for the pilots in the cockpit of that Amazon cargo jet that shot past the end of the runway in Miami, hitting a van and killing five people. NTSB Chair Jennifer Homendy.
9: We'll have to interview the crew. We'll have to interview others. We're going to want to talk to crew members of flights that may have landed prior to this flight.
8: The crew of that Amazon jet expected to be interviewed today. Later, we're expecting to hear if the audio from the cockpit voice recorder. A major question, why a key braking system was not deployed during landing. Fighting in the Middle East, pushing oil prices back up again. Brent crude this morning trading above $100 a barrel for the first time since late July. President Trump ordering a ban on imports of some dairy Canadian products and most of the alcohol made in Canada, the move the latest in the trade war that has seen both sides hike tariffs since the breakdown of talks. This is ABC News.
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10: Good morning. morning. The State Patrol is urging parents to check their children's car seats. They want parents to double-check children are riding in the correct seat for their age and size, and that the seats are installed correctly. State data shows a child under 13 was injured or killed in a Wisconsin crash every 5 hours this year. Officials say nearly half of all car seats are installed incorrectly and remind parents to check the manual for their seat and make sure the seat is fully secured when in use. More electric vehicle charging stations in Wisconsin. DOT announced the state reached a milestone of having electric stations at least every 50 miles across state highways and interstates, which lets Wisconsin qualify for more federal funding for EV expansion. The next round of $25 million in grants will establish 42 more stations, including several in tribal lands. Wardens are warning of increased boat crashes this summer. A report from the DNR shows 22 boat crashes so far this year. That's up 45% from last year. In most cases, at least one person involved in the crashes was not wearing a life vest. A drought statewide has caused water levels to drop in many lakes and rivers, making it more likely for boats to ground or hit debris in the water. And Wisconsin deer hunters could see plenty of action this fall. The DNR said deer numbers are strong across much of the state after a third consecutive mild winter with healthy reproduction and good survival rates. Archery season is getting underway. The DNR also stressing safety, reminding hunters to wear full body harness when using tree stands. Meanwhile, chronic wasting disease testing will be available statewide with extra sampling planned in parts of central and northern Wisconsin. There's a look at your news. I'm Paul Hart.
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6: Mainly sunny skies through the majority of your Wednesday with a high of 76. Wind gusts could get as high as 30 to 35 miles an hour out of the west this afternoon. Cooling off to about 49 degrees tonight with mainly clear skies overnight. Still sunny on Thursday with a high of 74. From the WSAW News Shell 7 studio, First Alert meteorologist Beth Furman.
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13: Hi.
12: There's Pat Godwin.
14: Hello, Chick.
12: Hey, there's Jessica Alsman.
15: Hey.
12: Hello, Josh Arnold.
14: Hello.
12: There's Ace Cosby.
16: Hello.
12: Hello, and here's Tom.
17: Thank you very much, Chick McGee.
12: Uh-huh.
17: You made your pick for this evening. You want to review that real quick?
12: Seahawks minus the 3 in the hook. Hosting the Patriots tonight on NBC and Peacock.
17: Okay, and this is just a regular pick. This is not a double shock.
12: No,
17: just
12: and you remember the Peacock sound.
17: Yeah,
12: that's what they sound like.
17: That's correct. Yeah,
12: that's right.
17: And remember, the male is the peacock, the peahen is the female.
12: Oh peahen. Yeah.
17: And the
12: okay.
17: And whew. the peacock is the one that has the fancy feathers.
13: Yes.
17: Kind of a little role reversal, I think. Huh. Safe to say.
15: Wait, the lady doesn't have the feathers.
13: Not in wildlife.
17: Nope.
13: Not like those big feathers.
12: Here he is. That's a peacock.
17: Yeah.
18: Well, what do you think the joke was that he was laughing so hard?
13: I don't know. What was your joke?
18: Oh, no, yeah. Tell the peacock was laughing at so hard.
12: A rabbi and a priest and Muhammad Gaddafi walked into a bar. I don't know.
18: And the peacock, I'm already laughing. He's like,
12: yeah, I'm already laughing.
17: Very good. We have to check in with a couple quick stories with Christy Lee.
13: Three attendees died during this year's Burning Man Festival in Black Rock City, Nevada.
17: We'll learn them.
18: That'll learn them? Is that what you said?
13: That's what he said.
12: They had a lot of trouble getting out again, right?
13: A lot of mud.
12: Yeah.
13: Jerry Allen, Pershing County Sheriff and Coroner, said the festival averages one death a year, but there have now been three confirmed so far.
17: Moving up.
13: Samson
18: Shambi,
13: a man in his mid-50s, experienced a medical emergency.
18: Quite an angle to take.
17: Here's
18: there.
17: The thing. You shouldn't
13: 60-year-old Craig Mann.
17: You shouldn't be going out to the desert and taking LSD when you're... When you were old enough to hear Lucy in the Sky with Diamonds.
13: You are jumping to conclusions. No one's saying anything about LSD here.
17: What else are they doing out there?
15: Enjoying the music, man.
12: You forgot to
17: say. There is no music.
12: You forgot to say.
13: Yes, there is.
12: Damn hippies.
13: There's music.
17: There's no bands. It's just a bunch of
13: but there's
17: banjo playing hippie freaks taking acid.
12: How are we supposed to take him seriously on other matters? Thank you, Christy.
8: Christy quit.
18: Yeah, no, Christy, I you did the right thing. Yeah,
12: you absolutely did.
18: If
12: the
18: you
12: right
18: have
12: thing.
18: A losing hand, you fold.
13: Yeah. Exactly.
12: Now, wait a minute.
18: Go to the concrete.
12: That gives me this opportunity.
10: You ever seen they have one of those days where it just seems like everybody's getting on your case from your teacher all the way down to your best girlfriend?
18: Isolated.
12: Just the vocal.
10: Let me tell you about it.
12: How about that, Tom? Just wow. The vocal.
17: I love that song.
12: Just
17: you know that
12: beautiful vocal.
13: This will make him happy. Scientists in India have found a new use for human waste, making stronger concrete. Researchers turned treated human waste into a substance called biochar.
12: That's not
13: they use
12: the
13: biochar
12: right
13: to replace portions of the cement normally used in concrete.
8: And it's not a poop.
13: The so-called poop-crete.
18: Poop-crete.
13: Tom.
12: Give it a try.
13: Shows significant improvements in the concrete.
17: You know something about construction. You chick. You talk about a load-bearing wall.
12: Uh-huh.
17: Oh, God. You can always tell when they use this. If you look at, say, a poured concrete wall, and there's corn in it.
18: Olsman. I'll give you that. It took you off guard. So I'll forgive you.
13: It's so silly.
17: Why? Who thought of this?
18: So in India, they're turning poop into concrete?
13: Uh-huh.
18: So... Does that mean the Ganges is going to be a road soon?
17: Well, we had a thing earlier about a similar story that I dug up. Scientists report that human waste can be turned into bricks using biosolids.
18: Talk about an old brick.
17: Yeah.
13: Isn't this the same thing?
17: No, that's concrete. This is a
13: concrete
17: a
13: bricks.
17: A company is no, concrete's different. They're producing solid bricks using the same similar bio solids.
12: All right.
8: Cue the Commodores.
18: We'll have to see if it works.
17: You know, talk about your log home.
18: Gross.
17: Putting the ass in asphalt.
13: And from the Bob and Tom Science Desk, it appears having real friends may make you smarter, at least. It appears to be in the case with fish.
12: Fish have friends?
13: According to scientists, fish are raised. Now,
17: hang on a second. This is actually
12: really. You missed that, Tom.
17: This is really interesting.
12: The fish go to school.
13: Fish that are raised videos have smaller brains than fish who have friends. They separated guppies so that one group was shown videos and kept separate from other fish. The other group was allowed to interact with the other fish.
17: So they got a fish, and the fish is either swimming with other fish or just swimming next to a bunch of videos, and the ones that are with the real fish
13: have
17: larger brains.
18: So is the suggestion then that social media friends and
13: non-interactive screen-based socializing may not actually help you?
18: Exactly. I feel like we kind of knew that.
13: Yeah,
18: but
13: yeah. We sure did.
17: So
13: there you go.
17: It's kind of fun.
18: Yeah, it's interesting.
17: Kind of interesting study. Now, we appreciate your indulgence today.
12: It was a bumpy ride for all of us.
17: We had an excellent program. We learned a lot.
13: Yeah, we did.
18: We learned that the value of human life is very low in your
12: some might say microscopic.
18: Right. Yeah. In fact,
12: that's what they get, I believe.
13: What he said.
18: Seems to me that you would prefer more deaths.
13: You want everybody a Burning Man to have died.
17: Their numbers are up. What's the hell? Okay, have a good time.
18: That's Tom Bloodlust.
17: Well, thanks for joining us. These are the O'Reilly Auto Parts Studios. This is the Bob and Tom Show.
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20: ABC News, I'm Sherry Preston. Oil prices pushing back over $100 a barrel for Brent crude this morning after renewed attacks from both Iran and the United States. In Washington, ABC's Karen Waugh.
21: New video from the Pentagon shows an Iranian oil tanker going down in the Gulf of Oman. One of five, the U.S. says it destroyed yesterday after Iran fired missiles at a Navy warship. The missiles missed. The Pentagon says it's now targeting Iran's oil money, not just its military.
20: NTSB investigators today are expected to interview the pilots of that Amazon cargo jet that overshot the runway in Miami, killing five people when it hit a van. Later, the NTSB is expected to release audio from the cockpit voice recorder. Republicans from around the country are headed for Dallas for the start of the GOP's first ever midterm convention. It starts this afternoon with dozens of speakers in the lineup over 2 days, and President Trump will address both nights of the convention. This is ABC News.
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23: Good morning. The State Patrol is urging parents to check their children's car seats. They want parents to double check the children are riding in the correct seat for their age and size, and that the seats are installed correctly. State data shows a child under 13 was injured or killed in a Wisconsin crash every 5 hours this year. Officials say nearly half of all car seats are installed incorrectly, and remind parents to check the manual for their seat and make sure the seat is fully secured when in use. More electric vehicle charging stations in Wisconsin. DOT announced the state reached a milestone of having electric stations at least every 50 miles across state highways and interstates, which lets Wisconsin qualify for more federal funding for EV expansion. The next round of $25 million in grants will establish 42 more stations, including several in tribal lands. Wardens are warning of increased boat crashes this summer. A report from the DNR shows 22 boat crashes so far this year. That's up 45% from last year. In most cases, at least one person involved in the crashes was not wearing a life vest. A drought statewide has caused water levels to drop in many lakes and rivers, making it more likely for boats to ground or hit debris in the water. And Wisconsin deer hunters could see plenty of action this fall. The DNR said deer numbers are strong across much of the state after a third consecutive mild winter with healthy reproduction and good survival rates. Archery season is getting underway. The DNR also stressing safety, reminding hunters to wear full body harness when using tree stands. Meanwhile, chronic wasting disease testing will be available statewide with extra sampling planned in parts of central and northern Wisconsin. There's a look at your news. I'm Paul Hart.
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for Rock 105.3 WRLO and Dave Melvin with you on a Wednesday morning, halfway through the work week. How about that sunset at Hodag Park last night? If you missed it, you'll find some pictures of that on Facebook. It is a sight to behold. Coming up today, we'll tell you how to beat your HOA, and Walmart's electronically getting a little too big for its britches, maybe? We'll talk about that coming up. Right now, it's time to boogie with ZZ Top on the Classic Rock Station.

0: 105.3 WRLO, the mighty Led Zeppelin. You know, Duff is celebrating Zeptember all month long. You know that? Every day at 4:30, he is playing a celebrated Led Zeppelin cut. Now, he's going in and playing some deep cuts, but he has his own specific cuts that he loves, and he's sharing those with you, and that's fantastic. Some of these are standards like that one that you hear a lot. There's some of them you haven't heard in quite a long time. And he also provides you with awesome song facts like this one. You know that song, Fool in the Rain, is about a guy who is supposed to meet a woman on a certain corner. And when the woman doesn't show up, he thinks he's been stood up. As it turns out, he was just standing on the wrong corner, and he's now just a fool in the rain. Duff gives you great facts like that on Zeptember all month long from Rock 105.3 WRLO.
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6: Mainly sunny skies through the majority of your Wednesday with a high of 76. Wind gusts could get as high as 30 to 35 miles an hour out of the west this afternoon. Cooling off to about 49 degrees tonight with mainly clear skies overnight. Still sunny on Thursday with a high of 74. From the WSAW News Channel 7 studio, First Alert meteorologist Spence Furman.
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0: 105.3 WRLO, it's Rat. You know, HOAs are a persnickety thing, and if you live in one, I'm terribly sorry for you. One homeowner says his HOA threatened to fine him $500 because his grass wasn't green enough. So, he made it green, technically. The man who posts on TikTok as Blingo Boinglo, it's a great name, showed off his patchy brown lawn while explaining his homeowners association apparently was not pleased with its brown color. HOA wants to charge him $500 because his grass wasn't green. His solution didn't involve fertilizer, didn't reseed his lawn, or even bother to water it. He simply grabbed a sprayer and started coloring the lawn. Blue plus yellow equals green, he said. And he literally just dyed his grass green. And he looked at it, put a little more blue in there, thought, ah, this would be good. And there you go. No HOA fees. His grass is plenty green enough for everybody. It doesn't mean it's a healthy lawn, as outlined in the bylaws, but, hey, he's got green grass. What more do you need? You know, I saw a thing one time where a code enforcement officer was on this guy about his boat because he could see his boat through the fence. And so the guy, you know, he was told he had to put it behind the fence. So he put it behind the fence, and then he had an artist come over and paint the front of the fence to look like the boat from the street. That's just genius.
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7: Mainly sunny skies through the majority of your Wednesday with a high of 76. Wind gusts could get as high as 30 to 35 miles an hour out of the west this afternoon. Cooling off to about 49 degrees tonight with mainly clear skies overnight. Still sunny on Thursday with a high of 74. From the WSAW News Channel 7 studio, First Alert meteorologist Spence Furman.
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0: Rock 105.3 WRLO, John Cougar, Mellencamp, and the Mellencamp Bunch. Listen, I'm the one that tells you all the time, like, sometimes people just got to know when to hang it up. They really do. And Mellencamp has spent years, and I mean decades, intentionally destroying his voice. He said it. He said it openly in documentaries. He said it in interviews. He wanted to destroy his voice. He was chasing this gravelly sound that sounded like he had chewed on glass for weeks and just kept swallowing and ruining his throat because he wanted this sound for these last albums that he'd been making over the last couple of decades. And then, I don't know what happened. For some reason or another, John decided that he needed to go out and promote all of his original material again. Well, you can't sing like that anymore. Not to mention, I'm from about the same area of the world that he's from, and he's wearing my grandpa's pants at this point out of the shows. Not blue jeans and a white t-shirt. It's my grandpa's pants, and they're really high up there, John.
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Antigo.

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By now, you've probably noticed a little digital electronic price tags at Walmart. Well, that's got something to do with your app and how much money you make. But that's not what we're going to talk about now. They might be getting a little bit too big for the britches, as one Walmart shopper says that self-checkout knew her name and her telephone number. Problem is, she never punched nothing in. Talk about that coming up right now. We're going to keep rocking. It's back on the Classic Rock Station.

0: Rock 105.3 WRLO. It's Judas Priest. Just a little over a week and a half, folks, and we've got the Walked Into Alzheimer's coming up. Duffer will be out there spinning tunes for you while you're walking. This year's walk is going to take place on Saturday, September 19th in Antigo and Rhinelander. 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

0: 105.3 WRLO, it's Blind Faith. This is alarming. A Walmart shopper says that she declined to give a self-checkout machine her phone number, only to have the machine respond by displaying her name and part of her phone number anyway. Something creepy about that, right? A woman named Maya described the encounter on TikTok, saying that she had gone into Walmart for a bottle of water, headed to the self-checkout. The kiosk asked whether she wanted to enter phone number or not for a mobile receipt. She selected no. The transaction should have been complete, privacy preserved, or so she thought. After the payment was approved, Maya said the screen displayed a message along with lines of the line saying, "Thank you, Maya. We'll send a receipt to your phone number ending in," followed by the last few digits of her actual phone number. She was stunned. She said, "I didn't put my phone number in." She said, "I've never put my phone number in." And she said that she shows a video of this thing on the checkout screen. And she says, "I don't understand how I can't explain this, like how this works." And she talked to a Walmart associate about it. And the associate said that she would have had to have previously paid on a Walmart account or Walmart Pay or some kind of mobile receipt. And people in the comments of this post immediately suspected that her payment card was already linked to information that Walmart had previously. Now, I mentioned before, they've got these new digital tags, and they're proving, people have video of this. You go out and look it up. As you walk up to an item, if you're logged into your Walmart app and it shows that you're in the store, as you walk up to an item, it might display one price, but as you walk up, that price will change. And that bothers me. There's a little too much electronics going on. What happened when you just bought something and put down a dollar?
1: Being good just feels so good. And when you're good, you're loved.
2: 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Good luck, loser.
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12: Mainly sunny skies through the majority of your Wednesday with a high of 76. Wind gusts could get as high as 30 to 35 miles an hour out of the west this afternoon. Cooling off to about 49 degrees tonight with mainly clear skies overnight. Still sunny on Thursday with a high of 74. From the WSAW News Shell 7 studio, First Alert meteorologist Spence Furman.
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0: Rock 105.3 WRLO. It's the Cars. Just got a message from Jimmy through our Facebook page. He said he's still waiting for his W-9 for working on the self-checkout at Wally World. That was pretty good. Hey, I've got a brand new feature that we started last Friday, and I really hope you can join me for it this Friday. We're doing something called Rock in Reverse. It's songs you've heard thousands of times, and I'm playing them backwards. I'm giving you a shot to identify the song just by me playing it backwards. If you can name the title of the song, you'll get a Rock 105.3 t-shirt. It's super simple, right? The only one catch, though, you got to come out to the studio to pick it up. I've got a listener that I've got to look up. He got a shirt last week, and he come by to pick it up. Apparently, it was holiday, and I was gone, and it was a whole mess, and I'm not quite sure what happened. But I want to make sure he gets that shirt. So if he could give me a call, I would very much appreciate that. We get that taken care of if I have to. He lives in Wausau. I'll drive it down there. I don't care. Whatever it takes, I want to make sure you guys get your shirt. So, Rock in Reverse, Fridays at 11:30, spinning tracks backwards. You name the song, you get a t-shirt. It's that simple. Don't miss it.
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We are Rock 105.3 WRLO. Antigo.

Rock 105.3 WRLO in the middle of a long rock block. Coming up, we're going to dig up some stuff on the Packers. We've got coverage for them coming up this Sunday. Right now, we're going to keep rocking. It's The Clash on The Classic Rock Station.

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0: Rock 105.3 WRLO and Deep Purple. If you guys ever get a chance, check out the cover of that by Kula Shaker. It's really, really great. It's got a little more kind of funk feel to it, but it's just as hard. You know, the Packers are facing a major early season challenge, and they're doing this. I think what they're doing is smart. With Micah Parsons being out for the first four games, they've got a lot of room to fill there. If you remember last year, after Parsons got hurt, they lost every game that he wasn't in. If you think about that. So even with those concerns, general manager Brian Gutekunst and defensive coordinator Jonathan Gannon, they're remaining confident because they've got a new plan. And I love this plan. They're using a combination of young pass rushers, creative blitz packages, and more aggressive defensive schemes than they have in the past. So this way they don't have to rely on one player to do all these amazing things. The big question is whether Lucas Van Ness can step up and generate consistent pressure until Parsons gets back. He's going to miss the first four games. You kind of need him. And if this works, and then you add Parsons back to that scheme, holy cats, that's going to be fantastic. We've got all the Packers coverage for you right here on the Classic Rock Station this Sunday. Packers traveling to Minnesota to take on the Vikings in the season opener. Packer preview for you at 1 o'clock game time, 325. Don't miss it. 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
3: Mainly sunny skies through the majority of your Wednesday with a high of 76. Wind gusts could get as high as 30 to 35 miles an hour out of the west this afternoon. Cooling off to about 49 degrees tonight with mainly clear skies overnight. Still sunny on Thursday with a high of 74. From the WSAW News Shell 7 studio, First Alert meteorologist Spence Furman.
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0: Rock 105.3 WRLO, it's Tesla. I love that tune. Oh, here's all the things you need to know and all the celebrations that you're supposed to be doing today. And it's super simple. Today is National Teddy Bear Day. It's also National Wiener Schnitzel Day. We're having a big brat fest here for lunch today, so I'm excited about that. A couple notable birthdays today. You remember that little kid, Henry Thomas? He was N.E.T. Elliot. He's 55 today, if that doesn't let you know how old you feel. Adam Sandler turned 60 today. Hugh Grant, 66. Dave Stewart, who's the lesser-known part of the Eurythmics, turned 74 today. And former Washington Redskins quarterback Joe Theismann, who we know is always on the Bob and Tom Show, is celebrating his 77th birthday today. Looking pretty good for that age. You know, I remember in, like, when was it? I think November or something, 85, he had his leg broken during a game on national television, and I swear you could hear that bone crack. It was just, as a kid, it was unbelievable. I turned my stomach. Another notable birthday I want to mention today, Pam, listening to us down at CFNS in Wausau, listens every day. It's her birthday today, too, so happy birthday, Pam. We appreciate you listening. Let's take a quick break. We'll get right back into it with Zeppelin and Guns N' Roses.
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2: Mainly sunny skies through the majority of your Wednesday with a high of 76. Wind gusts could get as high as 30 to 35 miles an hour out of the west this afternoon. Cooling off to about 49 degrees tonight with mainly clear skies overnight. Still sunny on Thursday with a high of 74. From the WSAW News Channel 7 studio, I'm First Alert Meteorologist Spence Furman.
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0: Rock 105.3 WR on GNR in Paradise City. Well, folks, that is the end of my time. There's a big old Broadfest going on there. Duffer is, I believe, the master of ceremonies for the Broadfest. It was a sausage fest. That's a different story. Anyway, make sure you guys check out the Bob and Tom Show weekday mornings from 5 till 9 right here on the Classic Rock Station. Also, log into WRLO.com for Bob and Tom Show extras and check out the Bob and Tom Show blog. Kara's in for that long lunch. Duffer's in it too. I'll talk to you guys tomorrow at 9.
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2: Sunshine continues through the rest of the day today with a high of 77 this afternoon. Wind gusts as high as 30 to 35 miles an hour. Cooling off to about 49 degrees tonight. Much calmer winds by the time we get to early Thursday morning. A high of 74 on Thursday and keeping mainly sunny skies. From the WSAW News Channel 7 studio, I'm First Alert meteorologist Spence Furman.
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0: there. I'm Kara. And I swear, when I was growing up, I never heard the term sinkhole. Nicolas Cage, there's a sinkhole right in front of his house in Malibu. Nicolas Cage may get sucked into the center of the earth.
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3: Sunshine continues through the rest of the day today with a high of 77 this afternoon. Wind gusts as high as 30 to 35 miles an hour. Cooling off to about 49 degrees tonight. Much calmer winds by the time we get to early Thursday morning. A high of 74 on Thursday and keeping mainly sunny skies. From the WSAW News Channel 7 studio, First Alert Meteorologist Spence Furman.
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5: Sunshine continues through the rest of the day today with a high of 77 this afternoon. Wind gusts as high as 30 to 35 miles an hour. Cooling off to about 49 degrees tonight. Much calmer winds by the time we get to early Thursday morning. A high of 74 on Thursday and keeping mainly sunny skies. From the WSAW News Channel 7 studio, I'm First Alert meteorologist Spence Furman.
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12: Sunshine continues through the rest of the day today with a high of 77 this afternoon. Wind gusts as high as 30 to 35 miles an hour. Cooling off to about 49 degrees tonight. Much calmer winds by the time we get to early Thursday morning. A high of 74 on Thursday, and keep in

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0: 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Nice breeze out there today. In fact, I probably would have to call it more than a breeze. A little windy out there this afternoon, but not too bad. We've got Starship lined up, ready to go next.
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0: 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Here's the WSAW First Alert forecast.
1: Mostly sunny heading into early this evening, then mainly clear for tonight, below near 50. Sunny to partly cloudy Thursday, high 74. Friday, partly cloudy, breezy and warm, high 79. Saturday could start today with some showers or a storm, then turning partly cloudy, high 74. From the WSAW News Channel 7 studio, I'm First Alert Meteorologist Jeremy Tabin.
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0: 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Minocqua's at 75, 80 in Tomahawk. How do you rate Tomahawk? Well, wait a minute, 81 in Merrill, 80 in Wausau, 77 in Crandon, and Antigo is at 81.
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2: Mostly sunny heading into early this evening, then mainly clear for tonight, the low near 50. Sunny to partly cloudy Thursday, high 74. Friday, partly cloudy, breezy and warm, high 79. Saturday could start today with some showers or a storm, then turning partly cloudy, high 74. From the WSAW News Channel 7 studio, I'm First Alert Meteorologist Jeremy Tabin.
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0: 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We'll kick off a long set with Van Halen next.
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0: 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We're getting there to the weekend during this short week. 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

0: Rock 105.3 WRLO with Duffer. It is September the 9th. Today is National Teddy Bear Day and National Wiener Schnitzel Day today. Adam Sandler turns 60. Dave Stewart, that's the lesser known half of the Eurythmics, turns 74. And former Washington Redskins quarterback and football analyst Joe Theismann celebrates his 77th.
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4: Mostly sunny heading into early this evening, then mainly clear for tonight, the low near 50. Sunny to partly cloudy Thursday, high 74. Friday, partly cloudy, breezy and warm, high 79. Saturday could start today with some showers or a storm, then turning partly cloudy, high 74. From the WSAW News Channel 7 studio, I'm First Alert Meteorologist Jeremy Tabin.
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0: 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Green Bay Packers kicking off the regular season this Sunday against the Vikings at Minnesota. We'll have Packers preview for you at 1 o'clock. 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
9: Mostly sunny heading into early this evening, then mainly clear for tonight, below near 50. Sunny to partly cloudy Thursday, high 74. Friday, partly cloudy, breezy and warm, high 79. Saturday could start today with some showers or a storm, then turning partly cloudy, high 74. From the WSAW News Channel 7 studio, I'm First Alert Meteorologist Jeremy Tabin.
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0: 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Another one down. Peter Frampton will kick off a long set for you next.
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0: 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We're getting there. 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
3: Mostly sunny heading into early this evening, then mainly clear for tonight, below near 50. Sunny to partly cloudy Thursday, high 74. Friday, partly cloudy, breezy and warm, high 79. Saturday could start today with some showers or a storm, then turning partly cloudy, high 74. From the WSAW News Channel 7 studio, I'm First Alert Meteorologist Jeremy Tabin.
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0: September all month long, and some good old album cuts from Led Zeppelin and your favorites as well. Oh, right around this time every afternoon. This song evolving out of a jam session. It became a concert favorite and a popular song on rock radio back in the day. When Led Zeppelin played it live, they would often jam on it, extending the guitar and keyboard solos. That would be interesting, huh? This is one of Robert Plant's favorite Led Zeppelin songs. He sang it on his 1988 Now in Zen tour.
1: We are dealing with album covers. This band used a picture of the Hindenburg disaster on the cover of its eponymous debut album.
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0: 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Songs you've heard thousands of times over the years. You think you know them forward and backwards, do you? Well, tune in for Rock and Reverse on Middays with Dave Melvin. He's flipping your favorite tracks around, and you've got to identify the song title. 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
2: Mostly sunny heading into early this evening, then mainly clear for tonight, below near 50. Sunny to partly cloudy Thursday, high 74. Friday, partly cloudy, breezy and warm, high 79. Saturday could start today with some showers or a storm, then turning partly cloudy, high 74. From the WSAW News Channel 7 studio, I'm First Alert Meteorologist Jeremy Tabin.
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0: 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I remember the last time I made love. I was all alone. It's a bad company with Tom Tamos. Big old long set lined up. We'll get to it next.
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0: 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Well, they came out with a list of the top 20 happiest cities in America. Let's see here. One, two, five. Nope. Doesn't look like Wisconsin made it. Number one was Hawaii. I imagine I know why. And number 20 was Iowa. Let me look again. No, Wisconsin isn't in there.
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5: Mostly sunny heading into early this evening, then mainly clear for tonight, the low near 50. Sunny to partly cloudy Thursday, high 74. Friday, partly cloudy, breezy and warm, high 79. Saturday could start today with some showers or a storm, then turning partly cloudy, high 74. From the WSAW News Channel 7 studio, I'm First Alert Meteorologist Jeremy Tabin.
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0: Rock 105.3 WRLO, Duffer's Did You Know for a Wednesday. Did you know 32% of men ignore changing a light bulb until it actually becomes an issue? I would imagine the minute it burns out, it's an issue, but should say 32% of these men are lazy. Did you know video games can reduce household arguments by 20%? Really? 60% of women know how to tie a man's necktie. Good for them. Tennis balls used to be white, but were changed to a different color. You see them as green, orange, yellow. They were changed to those colors in the 70s because it was better TV viewing. You could actually see the ball. That makes sense, I guess. 11% of people have a smartphone with a cracked screen, and that drives me crazy. How can you even own a phone that has all these cracks in the screen? Did you know around 10% of us have a chili recipe but will not share it? My chili recipe is all in my head. I don't even know the measurements. Did you know 65% of women calm their nerves before a date by singing? That's what that noise is. Did you know the average American eats 30 pounds of French fries every year? That's a lot of French fries. And did you know 3% of women have used the excuse of an upset stomach to end a bad date?
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2: Mostly sunny heading into early this evening, then mainly clear for tonight, below near 50. Sunny to partly cloudy Thursday, high 74. Friday, partly cloudy, breezy and warm, high 79. Saturday could start today with some showers or a storm, then turning partly cloudy, high 74. From the WSAW News Channel 7 studio, I'm First Alert Meteorologist Jeremy Tabin.
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0: Rock 105.3 WRLO. That's it. Heading home. You have a wonderful, safe, and happy Wednesday evening. Friday Eve tomorrow already. We'll see you about 2 o'clock.
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